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0: 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Engine 91, truck 7, engine 71, good response, 2020.
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0: 22 to St. Mary's Correctional in the stories. 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
1: I'm direct, two-story all around on a crawl, crawl space entrance, side Bravo, same as utilities, 2038. 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
1: 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Engine 32 is the respond, 2039.
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2: 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Thank you, sir. 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

0: 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We're going to hold it with 22. 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
1: Command 291 Survivor. 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
2: Hey, hey, you're out.

Medical Box 119, 22,533 Point Lookout Road for a public assist. MS 199 is due to respond 21-23. Call for ambulance 68 is canceled 21-23.

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2: Which location?
0: The Merry Mixer. I see the Ferris wheel.
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0: 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Subject is breathing, but not responsive.
1: 397. Okay, she's just not.
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1: 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When the call taker asked the caller if his chest is rising, they said no.
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0: Negative ETOH.
1: Onward. I'm going to be PM 18.
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Dishwag Box 703-26845 Pine Drive for the back pain. And it's 290's correction. Maggie T's response. 039. 1-4 director on the channel.

0: 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We started a medic. 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Officer.
1: Okay, see you, please.
2: Thank you, Jane.
0: Officer.
2: Okay, Jane.
0: Can you respond and back to Pine Drive? 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

0: 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A sick person, ALS. And there's 3 days to respond. 0044.
1: Medicaid to 299.
0: Same areas to utility 7A.
2: Good.
0: Maybe you can try to raise the ambulance. Do you have any information about the patient?
2: Stand by.

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1: Have to. Call for ambulance 380, Perry Hill Road is canceled, 0046.

Lake 104, you responded with EMS 498, 49705 Airedale Road. We met into a male. He's got 7 pain, he's not alert, and also complained of lower back pain.

0: Sí,
1: I'm making things in China region.
0: We were a little busy. Advise him that we're coming out, Abbott Drive, and we're seeing 8th now on Mutual Priority 2.
1: What do you think, direct?
2: 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What do you have?
0: 299 and Medic 18, come out of ETOH.
2: Okay.
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1: All right, I didn't hear where you were at, but I'm at South San Gates now.
0: Yeah, I was going Louisville route, so I'm going to have to loop back around and try to meet you up

0: 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You can call the hospital and advise them that they need to have security on standby.
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0: 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Station 39, ambulance 38, medic 104, do you want to accept?
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Fireboat 1, squad 1010, tower 1003. 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

0: 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That's a person. 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
1: 103.
0: Medic 103, I heard you. I'm waiting for ambulance 399 to mark up.
2: 399, on 2.
0: Ambulance 399, medic 103, you're responding to 22,082 Fleets Way. It's going to be a 71-year-old female, but her neck hurts and she cannot move it due to pain and throw up from the pain.
1: 103 direct.
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1: Ambulance 399, standby.
2: 799, I'm medicating. 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
1: Okay, 23.
2: 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One of these on me.

0: 6-8.
1: Hang on, 6-8, can you return to me? Hang on, 6-8. We might remain on main stage, somewhere near you. Point lookout right now.
0: 6-8, direct. We're going to stage in Callaway.
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1: Yeah, I have it.
0: Zero, eight, seven, nine, one, two.
1: Copy, 0 8 7 9 1 2.
0: That's correct. Don't be telling her off. How's your house? 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
1: Rush to it.

0: 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It's going to be a 79-year-old male. He has left leg pain. He is vomiting.
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0: Rescue Box 113. 1 St. Angie's Territory in the area of Blacksmith, South Road, Moody, accident with injury. Station 1, ambulance 197. Ambulance 68 on the air responding at 1000 hours.
1: Ambulance 68.

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1: 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Ambulance 709 is due at 1003. Priority 3, LS 5.

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1: Squad 1, Lieutenant of 4.
0: Squad 1, after.
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0: Chief 1.

0: Well, what you'll see, I got three beeps in a row. Wow, guys.
1: Oh, I got three beeps in a row.
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0: 39 in front of 3 engine 32, you're responding to Chesapeake Shores, 21,412 Great Mills Road. It's going to be a 44-year-old female, possible sepsis, high fever. The patient weighs 350.
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3: 197,
1: copy priority 3.
0: Roger that,
1: 397,
0: we'll take it.
1: Ambulance 309, are you going to take this in place of 709?
0: St. Mary's, we're currently at Great Mills and 5, if you want us to take it.
3: 709's going to take this call. We're at 3 Notch in St. Andrews.
0: Thank you, 799. 399 is direct back to quarters.
1: There is a direct 799 officer.
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0: St. Mary's, we need the police at the A&E Hotel on Great Mills Road, like ASAP.
1: Is there a 9? What's the reason for the police? Do you understand what's going on?

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0: St. Louis, 399, what's the reasoning for needing PD?
2: Econ 2, St. Mary's, just want to check the welfare for now.
0: I'm direct.
1: We have a male, approximately 30-ish in the middle of the road, right in front of the A&E Hotel. He's showing signs of drug use.
0: Okay.

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1: Even if we have a car started already, we're getting help on the way. 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
2: Truck 3, St. Mary's, you're going to hold me on the run. 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
0: Correct. Ocean King, 1035.
2: The truck 3 is on the scene, confirming one on the roadway. The road is completely shut down. We need Sheriff's Office Priority 1.

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1: 739, direct. Same meeting with the medic, 739.
0: Medic on board, yes.
1: Correct.

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For the poison bailiff. I was in a 90 response, 1043.

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Nine, one, four, two.

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Engine 10, engine 71 due to respond, 1142.

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For the fill-in, Station 38 due to respond 1143.

Mueller, Company 7 for Brush 7. Excuse me, brush fire on the Smecker right away. Carson Power Line right away to the rear of 252813 Oxford.

0: Chapter 7. 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
1: I'm attempting to make contact with him now.
0: Okay. I'm sure you've seen. I think we can probably hold this with ourselves. 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
0: .25 by .25. You can get an alert in my tanker. Just hold it with the 2 units.
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0: press the convertible snuggle, there's no power that runs down the pole to the ground. You're getting too much.
1: I was switching radios. What did they say?
0: Confirming there's no power that runs down to the ground. You're good to extinguish that.
1: Copy. I don't know if you heard. I just went ahead and started our tanker. I think we can hold it with the 2 units.
0: Yeah, I got it. Well, you're ready. Can you get a pull number?
2: Autobox 706, 25,283
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0: south, 1155. 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
1: 7-7-1, good. 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No. Same area. 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
2: First one, I'm ready.
1: High tension line 001228. 001228.
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0: Episode of Rush Hour. Looks like you're making a pretty good knock on it. You're an 80-inch tanker.
1: If they mark up, they can proceed routine, but I don't think so.
0: Sarah, you can cancel. Call a friend to take a 7-4.
2: I'm direct.
1: 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Just going to St. Mary's, going to get 2-story, single family on the basement. Not going to have enough on 4 times.
2: I'm direct.
3: 7-4, St. Mary's, your bodies were canceled.

0: 7-4, that's right. We can handle this pressure. Richard Tinker, 7-4 to St. Mary's. Are we in service?
1: That's correct. You can stay in service. Thank you.
0: Copy. Yeah.

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1: Okay.
0: Over report notes. 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
1: I'm sorry, did you say fried turkey?
0: Yeah. I believe he fell through the ground and ignited it.

0: Major Kings Driver Engines, officer. Yes. Is there going to be any need for Company 7?
1: Negative, thank you, sir.

0: 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We're ready. Switching back.
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2: Charles 399, you're responding to 21,000. Angels 399, you're responding to 21,543 Port Court, cross streets of West Bury Boulevard. There's going to be a medical alarm, unknown age, unknown issue, PD and route, keep it staged in the area.
0: 399, staging, understood, thank you.

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1: Medic 103, ambulance 399, you're responding to 21,041 Elegant Court. Could be a 67-year-old female having trouble breathing and pain.
2: 399, direct, thank you.

Email phone and Tamir's calling 242,881 Dusty Lane. Cross streets of Coastline Road and Warden Court. It's going to be a 79-year-old female. She fell and hit the right side of her head, and there's swelling right above her eye.

0: Medical Box 303, 45,993, Great Mills Court, from Trinity. Ambulance 397, Medic 104, did you respond at 1323?
1: Medic 18.
0: Alpha 2.
1: Medic 18.
0: Medic 18. Ambulance 397, Medic 18, you're responding to 45,993 Great Mills Court, Unit 322A. It's going to be a 26-year-old female advisor. Due date is today, her water broke. Contractions are 2 to 3 minutes apart.
2: St. Mary's Ambulance 399 to St. Mary's Hospital. Priority 3, Medic is on board.
0: Yeah, and I copy Priority 3.

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Hunter, we'll meet you on route. Okay.

0: Commercial box 908H at the BJ's Wholesale, 44950 with Avenue. 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
1: Copy, don't have our own hydrant, Alpha.
0: I want to say, Mary's. Surf with the manager. False alarm. I'm in service. Switching back.
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2: You're not going to the hospital.

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0: 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Yeah, I think it is. When you asked me about, well, I'm at the ER, so.
1: Yeah, I'm at the hospital.
2: At hospital, AL 397 Medic 18.

0: I can speak with Shayna and then and see like if we have any type of solution. I know we are struggling with cash stuff right now, so I can't say that they'll be like, oh yeah, let's go ahead and further the path. You know what I mean?
1: Matt, why is rewatcher Mike?

0: Marijuana Singers. Ran 7 meters around the meters since gained access into the home. Nobody answered. And hold this as a good intent. I'll be switching back.
1: Copy, holding with good intent. 1421.

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0: 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Ambulance 309, Medic 18, are good to respond to 1442.
1: St. Mary's, now with 399 responding to Chesapeake Shores, going to Alpha 2.
0: Any else, 399?
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0: Medical and 4 ambulance. 399, you're responding to Chesapeake Shores, 21,412 Great Mills Road. Serbia, 83-year-old male, possibly having a stroke. He has right side facial droop. It's going to be room 106B, boy.
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0: 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Ambulance 397, Medic 18, ready to respond, 1502.
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0: Amy LaFleur, 7 Medical Officer, responding to the Cedar Lane Senior Living Community, 22680 Cedar Lane Court, Unit 1102. It's going to be a 64-year-old female. She passed out and she's now conscious, not alert, and hypotensive.
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0: Hold on, I'm going to stay on 7 medication.
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Team Mules, clear on 20 Medic 18, responding to 2103 Great Mills Road, unit 4. It's going to be a 31-year-old female having trouble breathing.

0: 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Medic, can you redirect?
1: I'm ready, thank you.

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0: 18-5-9-9. 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
1: Yeah, we're loaded up. We'll go ahead and start transporting priority 2 towards St. Mary's Hospital and to meet the medic en route to then reconsole for destination determination.

Yes, we did. Calvary advised that they were more concerned about the sinkhole episode and requested ALS arrive to do an evaluation to determine if they can make the ride up to Calvert.

0: Medic 18, I'll go ahead and call you direct.
1: Okay. 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
1: 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Tanker 836, ambulance 1015, due to respond at 1530.
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4: Engine tanker 2 is on the scene. When they hijack it, the hand dragger will have it.
0: Okay.
5: Chief 1002B to St. Mary's. Are there any chiefs or mechanics on the run?
0: That's right. That's Chief. 1003.
5: No, ma'am. Are there any chiefs or mechanics still on this run?
0: Negative.

0: Copy. Chief Pinzero 2 B to St. Mary's. I'm on the scene on the Alpha side in the driveway at 29733. I'll establish the Mechanicsville command. With the exception of Engine 224 and Engine 1002, the remaining units can stage on Eldorado Farm until we get a further report. You copy?
1: Chief, Tower 2B, I copy on the scene, side Alpha on the driveway. You're going to be establishing command with the exception of Engine 24 and the others can stage.
2: Alright, priority 3, medic on board.
3: 24 to all incoming units. 360 complete, two stories all the way around on a basement. Basement walk up side, Charlie. The basement is not involved. Utility 5 Delta.
1: Come direct. 5 and
0: I. Command's okay. Hey, Command 24's officer, are you okay with it was a report from the ring camera?
3: I copy. We're trying to make contact with them now. There appears to be nothing on fire on any of the sides, especially the porch.
0: Copy. Commander St. Mary's, was that the ring camera from the dispatch address?
1: That's correct. The homeowner is the one that's on the ring camera. He might see some flames and smoke on the back porch.
0: Copy. 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
1: Okay.
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3: 24th man. 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
0: Cavi, are you okay holding it with what's on the scene right now?
2: Go ahead.
3: That's correct. I can hold it with what's on the scene.
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0: 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Squad 7, ambulance 799, ambulance 299, medic 103, due to respond, 1610.
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0: The car by the vehicle was on its side, completely blocking both lanes of traffic, and they also hit a telephone pole. They then advised they see smoke and flames coming from the engine compartment, but it was mostly out.
1: Medivac 909, 45794 Elm Court, chest pain. 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

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It's going to be a 46-year-old male, possibly having a heart attack. Patient is clammy.

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0: Chief 7's on the scene. One car in the middle of the road on its side. It is smoking. You have power lines down. Let's get some echo started, please.
1: Chief 7 Echo, on the scene. One car on its side and smoking. Contacting some echo now.
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0: 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Keep backing up, please.
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0: That's good there, 799. Chief 7 to St. Mary's, I'll go ahead and establish the same date's command.
1: Copy, Chief 7 establishing command 1617.

0: Ambulance 1 on 7 MDO 18. You're responding to 26,293 Skyview Drive. It's going to be a 65-year-old female from chest pain. She took 4 aspirin. She's going to be sitting in a silver car on the runway.
1: Command to St. Mary's.
2: Vehicle is on fire. No subjects located in the vehicle.
0: So, night copy. Vehicle is on fire, but no subjects in the vehicle.

0: Meadowax 902-232-4030 Way. I'll let this is. Ambulance 397 Super Spawn 1619.
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0: It's going to be a one patient. 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

0: 209, can you hang out in the Oak Villa?
1: Yeah, that's right.
0: Ambulance van, so you're responding to 23,240 Surrey Way, crossroads of Magwater Way and Kingway. It's going to be Unit A. It's going to be a hospice patient, just needs help being moved from one bed to another.
2: That's right.

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0: 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Did Smucko give an ETA?
1: Negative, come in.
0: Oh my God.

0: 79 is the one patient where it's going to be a sign refusal. Vehicle fire has been extinguished. We're going to go ahead and terminate command. 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
1: Command, I copy. Fire's extinguished. 79's going to have a sign refusal.

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1: G7, go ahead.
0: Sorry, caller. Can I go back and leave our 15-minute ETA?
1: Copy, thank you.

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1: 799 ready with a refusal.
0: I found them. 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Ambulance 299, report quarters.
1: Alright. We're going to take it.

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1: Ambulance clearance, I'm responding to 45,796 Belvoir Road. It's going to be a 39-year-old female sheep valve, possible injury to the hip.
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1: 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Just needs help being moved from one bed to another. 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

0: I walked my nose home. I'm a surgeon, KRC, instructor, and breathing problems, ALS. Station 79, ambulance 399, medic 104 is due to respond at 1732.
1: Medic 18.
2: Thank you, Jason. Are you speeding route?
0: Alpha 2. That is correct. PD is at route.
1: Medic 18.
0: Medic 18.

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0: Three to the same areas, no CPR.
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0: 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Teen responding to the MedStar Urgent Care, 44,980 St. Andrews Switch Road. Could be for a 90-year-old female having breathing problems, tachycardia. She's going to be in room number one.
1: Three, 9, 1, 2.
2: Okay, yes,

0: Ambulance 399, you're responding with Medic 18 to MedStar Urgent Care, 44,980 St. Andrews Church Road. Could be for a 90-year-old female having breathing problems, tachycardia. She's going to be in room 1.
1: All right.

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Switching back to me. 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
0: 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We're clear now.
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0: Ambulance 69, you're responding to 46,710. Orchid Lane. It's going to be for a 66-year-old male, blood clot in his leg, leg pain. He's going to be in Unit C.
1: 69, Unit C.

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0: 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I'll set up with Squad 4. Copy, Squad 4.

0: Agent 41. I have a report on the first floor in the laundry room, which would be the AB corner. 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
1: I got it.
0: Squad 4, can you set up for RIP team?
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0: 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Station 38, Ambulance 399, Medic 104, City Respond, 1923.
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0: Wilson, I'm Medic 104. You're responding to 22610. Correction, 22611 at Terra Boulevard. It's going to be Unit 216. 78-year-old female, irregular heart rate, history basis.
1: All right.

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1: Okay.
0: How's the conditions down there?
1: Conditions are safe. It's not visible.
0: Copy. Got water on the fire yet?
1: Affirmative, fire's out.

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0: 41
1: Cam. There's a squad 40, the message.
0: Go ahead, 41. We have a visual. He'll be coming out on Bravo side. Key High, Smith is Alpha Bravo Corner. I copy you on Alpha Bravo Corner.

0: main engine 41's crew?
1: Yes.
0: How many victims did you find?
1: And so far, we're continuing our primary search path.
0: Copy. I got squads. We're coming down to help you.
1: I copy. Break attack route engine for the squad 4.
2: Squad 4, go ahead.
1: We're currently searching the Alpha Quadrant on the first floor. You want to go towards the Tommy Quadrant?
2: Copy that.
1: 41, come in.
0: Command 41, go ahead.
1: We've located the second victim. It'll be exiting Bravo side. Yeah, the EMS meters at the same spot on the Alpha Bravo corner.
0: Copy, I'll see EMS over to Alpha Bravo corner.
2: 41 Squad 4, are you in the basement or on the second, first floor?
1: We're on the basement floor. Also the first floor.

0: 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The rest of them are accounted for. But I guess go ahead and finish your primary search.
1: I'm Dre. First floor is here. I'm going to have to second floor.
0: Name's Dre.

0: Squad 4, command.
1: Command, Squad 4, go ahead.
0: Be advised, we're going to continue our primary search on the second floor.
1: I copy. Which side are you on? Alpha, Bravo, Charlie, Delta?
0: We're on the Bravo side.
1: I copy. Bravo 2.

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1: Copy, second floor is clear. Command to 41.
2: Yes.
1: Are you still on the interior?
2: Affirmative, we're on the third floor.
1: I copy. Once you're clear to the third floor, meet me in the center. Stay alive.
2: On the right, third floor is clear.

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0: Response 907, near City Church Road, Old Things, Victoria Road. The NBC reported one possibly dropped. Station 9, Squad 7, Squad 1. Station 38, ambulance 389, ambulance 38. Medical teenager respond, 1932. Are you going to ALS?
1: We're doing a 12 here right now. I believe the patient's in AFib.
2: Sorry, I got six.
0: Back 104, you direct. Alpha 3.
3: 39.
4: Okay.
0: 3-9-9-1-0-3. Alpha 3. He's responding to the MEC. It's going to be a single vehicle, a purple sedan, into a tree. There is one subject unable to get out of the vehicle. He is not alert, but conscious.
1: Yeah, just had to say, Mary's, show us on the air, round 4, round 5. Put on the call.
0: Is also reported the vehicle is smoking with no flames.
4: Which stopping?
1: Five.
0: Alpha 3. Medic 18.
1: Medic 18.
0: Back 18, are you direct on the information?
5: That's correct, ma'am. Thank you.
0: First box 311. 1-9-6-6-1-3-9 for Chris Kyle. I'm from 32 to respond 1945. 103, if you're responding to the NBC, switch over to Alpha 3.
1: Three nines location.
4: Three nines.

0: 911, I'm on the scene. I got one vehicle into the street in the woods. I'll establish the California command.
1: 911, I'm direct. One vehicle into a tree. You're establishing command 1946. Where's command? Do you want to cancel squad 7? You have squad 1.
0: That's a 33-4 with a sergeant.
1: After.
2: Same area, chief squad 7, come. First, chief squad 7, cancel 6.
1: After. I'm direct.
0: Command, same area. I'm confirming one trap.
1: Confirming one trap, 1946.

0: Yeah.
1: Engine 32, it's going to be 196613 on the road. So it's calling out the alarm company and smoke detector. However, they just called back. They spoke to an owner requesting me cancel. Cheers, Christian.
2: Hey, Mary, can you repeat your last one?
1: That's right. We called in by the alarm company for a smoke detector. However, the alarm company called back saying that they spoke to the owner. Everything was okay. They had proper passcode, and they're requesting to cancel. It's your discretion.
2: 32 on direct. You can hold this in service.

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2: Medic 18.
3: 388 on scene.

0: Commander St. Mary's. My lineman from Engine Tiger 9-1 is going to have my...
1: Chief one's on the scene. G-109-1, you want to take the extrication group, I'll take command.
2: That's correct.
1: G-109-1, I'll be assuming the command 910 the extrication group. 9-1, how many patients do you have?
2: That's correct, that's correct.
0: Currently one.
1: Probably just one.
3: Copy, good test.
4: I'm right, one patient, 2-1, assuming command 949.
1: That execution group, can you advise us, it's going to be a 5, or we don't know yet?
0: Sorry. Stand by on that.

0: Commander Sam Harrison, you have the deputy beside 9-4 moves to squad 1 unit.
1: All right.
0: C3 is on the scene. Chief 1, retain the command.
2: Copy, Chief 3. Engine 10 is on the scene.
3: Squad 1 also.
0: Squad 1, come up past 9-4. It'll be wide open for you. Vehicles will be off your holster side.
1: Are you going to see anything?

0: Can we summarize, do we have any other EMS resources coming besides Medicaid you can place them in service?
1: I'm right, 913. First Command, that's it. This medic 103 is on the way.
0: Okay.

0: Patient man. Stand on file. Medic assessing now.
1: Have you the medic assessing? Just let me know the category and priority.
2: Where's the command? You want says come on, say bye.
1: You can call them just to make sure they're flying. I'm sure they are. Hopefully I have an answer for you shortly.

0: Here is command.
1: Yes.
0: Who's LZ contact going to be, sir?
1: There won't be one at the hangar.
0: I'm directly asking, power relay.
1: Transmission with sort of date. There's going to be two patients. 3A has one, 3A9 has one.
0: I'm direct to Vision.

0: Москве.
1: Nice.
0: You have a trooper waiting at the hangar. Was that two patients to be flown or just two patients?
1: Right now, one for flyout. They're evaluating over 388. It's going to have a flyout. 389 is still assessing.
0: Okay, thank you.